bridesmaid, never the bride. Hey, oh, can I say, if life was a highway, the seat was an enclave, I'd be swerving in five lanes, speeds at a high rate, like I'm sliding on ice, maybe. That's what I made, that came at you sideways, I can't keep my lies straight. What I made, you terminate my baby. This love triangle left us in a rectangle. What else can I say? It was fun for a while. Child.

0: Ya, info Piala Dunia awal pagi di jam pertama menerusi Evo 6.11. Ya, suku akhir pastinya kita nantikan ya, perlawanan suku akhir bagi Piala Dunia FIFA 2026. 10 Julai, pertemuan antara Prancis dan juga Maroko. 11 Julai, Spanyol dan juga Belgium. Dan 12 Julai, Norway dan England. Itu antara yang kita kongsikan bersama. Piala Dunia FIFA 2026.
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